right to suffer. Serve me right to be alone. You do. You know it served me right to suffer this way. You know it served me right to be alone, to be alone. Because I'm living in a memory, past and gone, past and gone, past and gone.

Every time I look at another woman's face, you know tears come down her face. 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I did so bad, boss.

My doctor put me on milk, cream, and alcohol. 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Your nerve is so bad, I'm putting you on

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Wee Willie wake you with a candlestick, still writing songs in a wee wee house on Charlotte Street. I take a walking stick from my hotel. The ghost of Dirty Dick is still in search of Little Nell. 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

Baba Blue said, the way you treated me was wrong. 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

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Broken record. Take it, chief. Take it, chief. Take